The latest from Kenny Chesney. It's called Carry on 99.9 Radio USA. Good evening, Wayne Allen, filling in for Ollie D on your Friday night. I think the weekend has officially begun. I got Riley Green, Russell Dickerson, and my favorite country music act, Montgomery Gentry, on the way. Right now, it's Cole Swindell.

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I think we've all been there a time or 20. 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Riley Green on Radio USA playing America's Greatest Country. Up next, got Russell Dickerson. Happened to me.

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0: 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He'll ask a trivia question about a celebrity who's having a birthday. 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
7: 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I love it. 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Oh. 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

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Up next, Kane Brown singing about the best kind of backseat driver.

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I'm Seeing Red with Dustin Lynch and Radio USA. I got Scoop coming up in just a few. Right now it's Ella Langley and Morgan Wallen. I Can't Love You Anymore.

0: 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And tonight is Vitamin Brown. 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And don't forget, BG's Patio is open. 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

0: The latest from Taylor Swift, I Knew It, I Knew You, on Radio USA. Wayne Allen with you on your Friday night. Hope you're having a good one so far. Got great collaborations coming up. Lainey Wilson and John Mayer, also Corey Kent and Co. Wetzel, and Low Cash is on the way too. Right now, here's Thomas Rhett.
1: 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I just rolled my eyes and I said, Daddy,

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Lainey Wilson and John Mayer, Phone Keys Wallet on Radio USA. 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

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They're holding their Wings and Things event tomorrow. Love me some wings. Tell you all the details about that event going on in just a few minutes. Right now, it's Bailey Zimmerman.

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Wayne Allen with you. Got Alexandra Kay, Miranda Lambert, Riley Green, and Ella Langley, too, coming up. Right now, let's get along with Kenny Chesney.

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get more something about a trunk. And you should go to Buck Lake for their monthly breakfast buffet. It's going on this Sunday. Give you all the details in a few. Right now, here's Morgan Wallen.

0: Meet in the Middle with Diamond Rio and Radio USA. 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You should come to Buck Lake this Sunday between 9 and noon. They've got their breakfast buffet celebrating garden harvests. They'll be offering scrambled eggs, hash brown potatoes, veggie quiche, biscuits and gravy, fresh fruit, veggie soup, yummy desserts, and so much more. 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

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That's Stella Lefty in Boston on 99.9 Radio USA. I've had a few requests for that song. Up next, got Luke Bryan hunting, fishing, and loving every day.

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Good evening. Wayne Allen with you. Got Dan and Shay, Ella Langley, and Joe Nichols on the way.

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Been listening to that one a lot lately. That's Ride, Ride, Ride with George Burge and Luke Bryan on Radio USA, playing America's Greatest Country. Got Parmalee and Russell Dickerson on the way. Right now, here's Eli Young Band.

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When Scott Hansen plays Name That TV Show theme song, weekday morning 7:40 here on Radio USA. I saw you going by, I had to say hello.

Hunt and Ken folks on Radio USA and the Itasca County Family YMCA Bike Rodeo is happening Monday. Give you all the details on it in just a few. Right now, let's carry on with Kenny Chesney.

0: George Strait on Radio USA, and families are invited to a free evening of fun at the Itasca County Family YMCA Bike Rodeo. It's going on this Monday, 5 to 7. 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

0: I was just a kid myself. I think we've all used that excuse a time or 20. That was John Morgan on 99.9 Radio USA. Up next, got Old Dominion. Break up with him.
1: Hey, girl. What's up? I know it's late, but I knew you'd pick it up. 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

Ella Langley and Morgan Wallen on 99.9 Radio USA. Wayne Allen with you. Got Graylin James, Justin Moore, and Luke Bryan this hour. Right now, it's Drew Baldridge.

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Luke Bryan on Radio USA, and looking ahead to tomorrow, Saturday, August 8th, there are a bunch of different things you can celebrate. It's International Cat Day, National Bowling Day, National Pickleball Day, National Happiness Happens Day. It's also International Hangover Day. That's a good one. And National Whataburger Day. Head on down to Texas, get yourself the most overrated burger ever.

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And be sure to catch After Midnight with Granger Smith. 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

0: 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For over 50 years, it's been your ride. Got Hardy on the way, so stick around.
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5: 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Show number 1674 is on right now. I'm your host, Granger Smith, and welcome to the weekend. Saturday is here. I've got some good news to read for you coming up. Ann Hudson's got some Nashville news to read for you. And I've got a really good list I'm looking at right now of country music to play for you. I'm with you till the sun comes up, but it begins right here at hour number one. Happy weekend. It's After Midnight.

0: some good news. See me sipping on cold truth.
1: Here's a good news story. A 14-year-old Arizona boy stopped his bike ride to help an elderly woman with dementia who was lost in extreme heat. 14. Here we go.
2: Yeah.
1: Worrying about the next generation.
2: Yeah, I like hearing good news about youth.
1: Yeah, this is good. So his name is Royal, and he knows Teresa, who appeared confused and overheated as she was walking along a road in Gilbert.
2: Wow.
1: He stayed with her, moved her into the shade, and talked with her until she remembered her son's phone number. Firefighters say that Royal likely prevented a much more serious outcome, and he will be honored by the Gilbert Fire Department and the Air National Guard.
2: That's, well, the heat is always just a big deal in Arizona for the elderly anyway, and then to be out with dementia and not be able to know how to get back home. Yeah, absolutely. And that could be brutal. So that was really cool, that 14-year-old to step up.
1: So cool.
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Man, it is late at night, early morning Saturday. What has got you up at this hour? I appreciate you hanging out. Call me up and share. My number's 866-607-8383.

0: Hey, Granger, hee-hee. This is Cody calling from Sauk City, Wisconsin, and I deliver newspapers all night. Have a good night.
1: 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I know we have a lot of newspaper deliverers listening right now to After Midnight, and thanks to all of y'all for listening.

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0: Ann Hudson coming in with the latest Nashville updates. And what do you have for us today?
1: You know, Granger, I love me some baby news. And one of our favorite country music singers announced they're having a third baby. I got the story coming up in your Nashville news next.

0: 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It's Ann Hudson.
1: Well, congratulations are in order for Russell Dickerson and his wife, Kaylee. They're expecting their third child. The couple shared the news with a sweet beach video showing Kaylee's baby bump, and they captioned it, "One more face in that hallway hall of fame," which is so cute, referencing Russell's song, "Happened to Me." They are already parents to 5-year-old Remington and 2-year-old Radford, so naturally, fans are wondering whether baby number 3 will also receive a name beginning with the letter R. Parker McCollum put family first over the weekend as he and his wife, Haley Ray Light, prepare to welcome their second baby boy. Parker postponed concerts in Kansas City and Omaha after sharing that the baby was expected to arrive last Thursday. He said he couldn't be more excited to become a dad for the second time. The Omaha concert has been rescheduled for September 10th, with the Kansas City show moving to September 12th. Parker and Haley are already parents to their son, Major, who turns 2 this month.
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6: Welcome to Saturday, everybody. I'm your host, Granger Smith. Hour number two starts right now. Hey, if you're still up right now or if you're up early, I'm just glad to have you. Either way, I've got this question. What did you do as a kid that you got away with? Think about that and call me. 866-607-8383. Interesting conversation for the show. I've also got this Earl Dibbles Jr. country boy character. He's got a dumb criminal story to share with us. All this here at hour number two with a bunch of good country music. Let's go.

Okay, we're going to talk about this in two songs, but I want you to call me. What did you do as a kid that you got away with? 866-607-8383.

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1: Okay, asking this question, what did you do maybe as a kid? You got into some trouble. And what did you get away with? Do you have a story to tell me? 866-607-8383.
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3: One thing I did when I was younger that I got away with, and to this day they don't know about it, is I was able to sneak out of my room, out of my house for a whole weekend and nobody noticed. It was interesting, and yeah, it was like 10 years ago. To my knowledge, nobody's recognized or realized it since.
1: Man, that sounds like stellar parenting. I'm just kidding with you. Sort of. 866-607-8383.
0: Come be a part of the show tonight. 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

0: Hey, it's Granger here. One of the coolest guys I know, and you may know him too, Kanan Smith. I had the chance to catch up with Kanan on the Granger Smith podcast.
1: And even the record deal I ended up signing with the boys, that got canned when they called it quits as a duo. 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And that was another like rug pulled moment that I needed to get me to here for this album that I just put out to even to have happened. You know, it wouldn't have happened had I, you know, and I was actually halfway down the road cutting a second album with them for, and some of the same songs that are on this album were already underway, but we re-recorded them, obviously.
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0: Hey, Granger, it's Amy from Colorado Springs, Colorado. I'm on my way to work this morning as a nurse. I have a busy 12-hour shift ahead of me. Hope everyone has a great day. Thank you for everything you do.
1: You got a busy life, Amy, but it's a worthwhile one. Thank you for calling.

0: It's time for some country thoughts with Earl Dibbles Jr.
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Earl is going to be here to share what went down in this true, dumb criminal story coming up next.

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1: I'm Earl Dibbles Jr. I'm a country boy. I'm an honest boy, too, and crime don't pay. I got a story to prove it. The tables have turned on a California bike thief who stole an e-bike from the wrong man's daughter. Johnny bought his kid the e-bike that she used to get to school and work daily. However, some old thief lifted it from right outside her job. Fortunately, she remembered to slap a $30 Apple AirTag onto the bike, which allowed her to track it right to that old apartment complex in Orange County. Boy, that girl's smart. That criminal, he's dumb.
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7: 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We were small, just a few of us, but it was exciting. I always dreamt of having my own business. It was kind of slow at first, but things started picking up. We had big plans, but in our wildest dreams, we never thought we'd have this much work. Yeah, with so many businesses caught off guard by the storm, Reed Waste Management has never been busier.

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1: You say we love each other and intend to take the next step in marriage. 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You waiting on the excuses that the world's going to tell you? No, we need to save up a little bit more money. I'm waiting on this new job. She's waiting to finish up nursing school. We're going to, you know, there's like all these, we're going to waiting to pay the car off. 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
0: 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When the rest of the world is asleep, we're keeping things rolling. 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
5: Hey, thanks for starting your Saturday here with me on After Midnight, y'all. I know, it's officially the weekend, and I'm Granger Smith, your host. I've got some things I want to talk about that went down on this day in history coming up, plus some Nashville news with Ann Hudson. Have you heard? Well, she's going to fill you in. A lot to discuss here in the middle of the night, you third shifters working on a Saturday. I'm glad you're with me.

Okay, you ready to dive into some history today? One president announced he was resigning. Do you know who that was? I'll fill you in coming up in two songs, plus some other things that went down on this day in history.

0: 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And he's even got the diploma to prove it. It's time for This Day in History on After Midnight with Granger Smith.
1: On this day, 1844, Brigham Young, the prominent advocate and practitioner of polygamy, was chosen to lead the Mormon Church. 1974, U.S. President Richard Nixon announced he would resign. 1975, Hank Williams Jr. suffered a near-fatal fall off the side of Ajax Mountain in Montana. 1988, the Chicago Cubs hosted their first game at Wrigley Field. 2017, Glenn Campbell passed away. Some famous birthdays include pop singer Shawn Mendes, tennis great Roger Federer, and actor Dennis Hoffman. Those are just a few things that went down on this day in history.
0: Thanks for staying up all night here on After Midnight with Granger Smith.
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0: Hey, Granger Smith, this is Jeremy Doan from Candler, North Carolina in Asheville. I am up this early, headed to work for Empire Distributors to deliver beer and wine for the grocery stores. I like listening to you every morning when I go to work. Have a good one.
1: All right, Jeremy, be safe going into work, brother.

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0: Ann Hudson is with us. She's got stories about her favorite stars in Nashville. What you got, Ann?
1: Yes, one of country music's biggest sing-along songs just crossed 1 billion streams. Think about that for a minute. And Darius Rucker had the perfect person there to help him celebrate. I'll explain coming up in your Nashville News next.

0: 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It's Ann Hudson.
1: So Darius Rucker is officially the newest member of Spotify's Billions Club. His version of Wagon Wheel has now been streamed more than 1 billion times on Spotify. Can you believe that? So of course, he received a Billions Club plaque right before performing at Red Rocks. He said that he just never imagined that Wagon Wheel would still mean this much to people all these years later. And he promised that he'll just keep singing it as long as people want him to. So
2: that's incredible. Do you guys know how that song came about with him?
1: No, but isn't Medicine Red? What? No.
2: Yeah.
1: How?
2: No, you're right. He was at his son's middle school play, and they sang Wagon Wheel, Old Crow Medicine Show.
1: There it is.
2: And he heard that song. A lot of us had heard that song before.
3: Sure.
2: But not him. He heard it and he called his producer, Frank Rogers, who was a producer along with me as well. And he held up the phone and he was like, "You heard this song?" And Frank was like, "Yeah." He's like, "This is a smash. We got to record it." And so they did. And obviously that was a very good idea by Darius.
3: I'd never heard that story. Yeah. Wow.
1: Neither. Wow. Dropping the knowledge, Granger.
2: Yeah. Some good ears on Darius.
3: Snap, but you dropped it. Yeah.
2: Yeah.
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1: Ann with an E.
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5: Weekend third shifters, thank you for keeping things running. Welcome to Saturday, the best day of the week, right? I'm Granger Smith, your host of After Midnight. I've got this question. What is your hometown famous for? Think about that and call me. 866-607-8383. I've also got Earl Dibbles Jr. Got a dumb criminal story to share with us and a whole bunch of good country music. That sun's getting ready to hit the horizon all over the country. I'm glad you're with me. It's After Midnight. Keep it right here.

0: Thanks so much for staying up with us. 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
1: 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Or maybe infamous for? 866-607-8383.
2: I'm Dunlap, Tennessee. 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
3: 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Hey, Granger Smith, this is James from Granbury, Alabama. My hometown is famous for watermelons. We're the watermelon capital of Alabama, and we have a watermelon festival every year. Our neighbor in town is home to Jimmy Buffett.
1: You know, I've played a festival, a watermelon festival in Dothan, Alabama. 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
9: Hi, Mrs. Johnson. 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

I really appreciate you waking up and starting Saturday with me here on After Midnight. I'm your host, Granger Smith. What has got you up so early on a Saturday? 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

0: I just wanted to tell you, regardless of what you guys are getting paid, it isn't enough. 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Please keep up the good work.
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But not when the man breaks into your house, cleans, and then watches you sleep. 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
1: I'm Earl Dibbles Jr. I'm a country boy. I'm an honest boy, too, and crime don't pay. I got a story to prove it. There's a fellow in Iowa that's been nabbed after breaking into a woman's home and doing some light organizing while he was watching her sleep. The woman, who didn't want to be identified, says she woke up from sleeping on the couch when the man bumped her knee. She was immediately asking, "Hey, who are you?" To which he answered, "Hey, I'm the guy who dropped you off last night." The woman added, "At that point, I knew he wasn't no friend of the kids or nothing." So my question still remains as to why he entered the house, lined up some of them shoes next to the couch, and then made off with a pair of woman's socks. That's weird and dumb.
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6: Saturday morning, early risers, what's up? This is After Midnight. I'm your host, Granger Smith. Thank you for making this America's favorite radio program. I've got some good news. Besides the fact that it's Saturday, hang tight, I want to read you that. Plus, there is some Nashville news. Have you heard about it yet? Well, Ann Hudson is coming in here quickly to inform you. Hang tight for all of this. Don't touch that dial.

0: Here's a good news story. A 14-year-old Arizona boy stopped his bike ride to help an elderly woman with dementia who was lost in extreme heat. 14, here we go.
1: Yeah.
0: Worrying about the next generation.
1: Yeah, I like hearing good news about youth.
0: Yeah, this is good. So his name is Royal, and he noticed Teresa, who appeared confused and overheated as she was walking along a road in Gilbert.
1: Wow.
0: He stayed with her, moved her into the shade, and talked with her until she remembered her son's phone number. Firefighters say that Royal likely prevented a much more serious outcome, and he will be honored by the Gilbert Fire Department and the Air National Guard.
1: The heat is always just a big deal in Arizona for the elderly anyway, and then to be out with dementia and not be able to know how to get back home. Yeah, absolutely. And that could be brutal. So that was really cool, that 14-year-old step up.
0: So cool.
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Have you checked out our After Midnight Instagram lately? 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
1: Hey, Granger, my name is Cody. I'm calling from Tulsa, Oklahoma. Just calling to see how you are doing. Hope you're having a great night. Have a good one.
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0: It's time for some country thoughts with Earl Dibbles Jr.
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0: 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It's Ann Hudson.
1: Well, congratulations are in order for Russell Dickerson and his wife, Kaylee. They're expecting their third child. The couple shared the news with a sweet beach video showing Kaylee's baby bump, and they captioned it, "One more face in that hallway hall of fame," which is so cute, referencing Russell's song, "Happened to Me." They are already parents to 5-year-old Remington and 2-year-old Radford, so naturally, fans are wondering whether baby number 3 will also receive a name beginning with the letter R. Parker McCollum put family first over the weekend as he and his wife, Haley Ray Light, prepare to welcome their second baby boy. Parker postponed concerts in Kansas City and Omaha after sharing that the baby was expected to arrive last Thursday. He said he couldn't be more excited to become a dad for the second time. The Omaha concert has been rescheduled for September 10th, with the Kansas City show moving to September 12th. Parker and Haley are already parents to their son, Major, who turns 2 this month.
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5: What's up, everybody? I've got one final hour of Saturdays After Midnight starting right now. Welcome. I'm Granger Smith, your host. I've got some things that went down on this day in history I want to talk about that I've written down, plus some Nashville news, the latest stories about your favorite stars out there in Nashville with Ann Hudson. All of this here as we get our Saturday rolling. We are After Midnight. After

Okay, you ready to dive into some history today? One president announced he was resigning. Do you know who that was? I'll fill you in coming up in two songs, plus some other things that went down on this day in history.

0: talking about history, and he's even got the diploma to prove it. It's time for This Day in History on After Midnight with Granger Smith.
1: On this day, 1844, Brigham Young, the prominent advocate and practitioner of polygamy, was chosen to lead the Mormon Church. 1974, U.S. President Richard Nixon announced he would resign. 1975, Hank Williams Jr. suffered a near-fatal fall off the side of Ajax Mountain in Montana. 1988, the Chicago Cubs hosted their first game at Wrigley Field. 2017, Glenn Campbell passed away. Some famous birthdays include pop singer Shawn Mendes, tennis great Roger Federer, and actor Dennis Hoffman. Those are just a few things that went down on this day in history.
0: Thanks for staying up all night here on After Midnight with Granger Smith.
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I appreciate you listening here late on a Friday, early on a Saturday. Where do you have After Midnight turned up tonight? My number's 866-607-8383. Hit me up tonight.

0: It's time for some country thoughts with Earl Dibbles Jr.
1: Camo ain't clothing, it's a way of life. Also, the reason I lose half my gear.
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0: Ann Hudson is with us. She's got stories about her favorite stars in Nashville. What you got, Ann?
1: Yes, one of country music's biggest sing-along songs just crossed 1 billion streams. Think about that for a minute. And Darius Rucker had the perfect person there to help him celebrate. I'll explain coming up in your Nashville News next.

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1: So Darius Rucker is officially the newest member of Spotify's Billions Club. His version of Wagon Wheel has now been streamed more than 1 billion times on Spotify. Can you believe that? So of course, he received a Billions Club plaque right before performing at Red Rocks. He said that he just never imagined that Wagon Wheel would still mean this much to people all these years later. And he promised that he'll just keep singing it as long as people want him to. So
2: that's incredible. Do you guys know how that song came about with him?
1: No, but isn't Medicine Red? What? No.
2: Yeah.
1: No,
2: you're right. He was at his son's middle school play, and they sang Wagon Wheel, Old Crow Medicine Show.
1: There it is.
2: And he heard that song. A lot of us had heard that song before.
3: Sure.
2: But not him. He heard it, and he called his producer, Frank Rogers, who was a producer along with me as well. And he held up the phone, and he was like, "You heard this song?" And Frank was like, "Yeah." He's like, "This is a smash. We got to record it." And so they did. And obviously, that was a very good idea by Darius.
3: I'd never heard that story. Yeah. Wow.
1: Neither. Wow. Dropping the knowledge, Granger.
2: Yeah, some good ears on
3: Without
2: Darius.
3: The snap, but you dropped it, yeah.
2: Yeah.
0: 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And make sure to follow Ann on Instagram now, at Hudson Ann.
1: Ann with an E.
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0: Welcome to After Midnight, everybody. Show number 1674 is on right now. I'm your host, Granger Smith, and welcome to the weekend. Saturday is here. I've got some good news to read for you coming up. Ann Hudson's got some Nashville news to read for you. And I've got a really good list I'm looking at right now of country music to play for you. I'm with you till the sun comes up, but it begins right here at hour number one. Happy weekend. It's After Midnight.

0: Here's a good news story. A 14-year-old Arizona boy stopped his bike ride to help an elderly woman with dementia who was lost in extreme heat. 14. Here we go.
1: Yeah.
0: Worrying about the next generation.
1: Yeah, I like hearing good news about youth.
0: Yeah, this is good. So his name is Royal, and he noticed Teresa, who appeared confused and overheated as she was walking along a road in Gilbert.
1: Wow.
0: He stayed with her, moved her into the shade, and talked with her until she remembered her son's phone number. Firefighters say that Royal likely prevented a much more serious outcome, and he will be honored by the Gilbert Fire Department and the Air National Guard.
1: That's, well, the heat is always just a big deal in Arizona for the elderly anyway, and then to be out with dementia and not be able to know how to get back home.
0: There.
1: Yeah, absolutely. And that could be brutal. So that was really cool, that 14-year-old to step up.
0: So cool.
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Man, it is late at night, early morning Saturday. What has got you up at this hour? I appreciate you hanging out. Call me up and share. My number's 866-607-8383.

0: Hey, Granger, this is Jody calling from Sauk City, Wisconsin, and I deliver newspapers all night. Have a good night.
1: Delivering newspapers, that's a solid job. I know we have a lot of newspaper deliverers listening right now to After Midnight. And thanks to all of y'all for listening.

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0: Ann Hudson coming in with the latest Nashville updates. And what do you have for us today?
1: You know, Granger, I love me some baby news. And one of our favorite country music singers announced they're having a third baby. I got the story coming up in your Nashville news next.

0: news from Nashville's Music Row. It's Ann Hudson.
1: Well, congratulations are in order for Russell Dickerson and his wife, Kaylee. They're expecting their third child. The couple shared the news with a sweet beach video showing Kaylee's baby bump, and they captioned it, "One more face in that hallway hall of fame," which is so cute, referencing Russell's song, "Happened to Me." They are already parents to 5-year-old Remington and 2-year-old Radford, so naturally, fans are wondering whether baby number 3 will also receive a name beginning with the letter R. Parker McCollum put family first over the weekend as he and his wife, Haley Ray Light, prepare to welcome their second baby boy. Parker postponed concerts in Kansas City and Omaha after sharing that the baby was expected to arrive last Thursday. He said he couldn't be more excited to become a dad for the second time. The Omaha concert has been rescheduled for September 10th, with the Kansas City show moving to September 12th. Parker and Haley are already parents to their son, Major, who turns 2 this month.
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0: Hey, Granger here. Just had a chance to sit down with Joshua Broom on my podcast. You heard of this guy? Crazy story. Former porn star and then turned his life around.
1: Not growing up in a home where, you know, there was a mom and dad. My grandmother and grandfather even, they slept in separate rooms. And it's like, I didn't have a visible representation of what intimacy was.

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6: Welcome to Saturday, everybody. I'm your host, Granger Smith. Hour number two starts right now. Hey, if you're still up right now or if you're up early, I'm just glad to have you. Either way, I've got this question. What did you do as a kid that you got away with? Think about that and call me. 866-607-8383. Interesting conversation for the show. I've also got this Earl Dibbles Jr. country boy character. He's got a dumb criminal story to share with us. All this here at hour number two with a bunch of good country music. Let's go. She

0: know.
1: Okay, we're going to talk about this in two songs, but I want you to call me. What did you do as a kid that you got away with? 866-607-8383.

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1: Okay, asking this question, what did you do maybe as a kid? You got into some trouble. And what did you get away with? Do you have a story to tell me?
2: 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I think the worst thing I ever did was probably roll my golf cart a couple times when I was younger and got away with it and they never found out.
1: Golf cart rolling is hard to get away with, because typically it does some damage on the golf cart and on the person that's rolling. 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
3: One thing I did when I was younger that I got away with, and to this day, they don't know about it, is I was able to sneak out of my room, out of my house for a whole weekend, and nobody noticed. 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To my knowledge, nobody's recognized or realized it since.
1: Man, that sounds like stellar parenting. I'm just kidding with you. Sort of. 866-607-8383.
0: Be a part of the show tonight. 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

0: Hey, it's Granger here. One of the coolest guys I know, and you may know him too, Kanan Smith. I had the chance to catch up with Kanan on the Granger Smith podcast.
1: And even the record deal I ended up signing with the boys, that got canned when they called it quits as a duo. 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And that was another like rug pulled moment that I needed to get me to here for this album that I just put out, to even to have happened. You know, it wouldn't have happened had I, you know, and I was actually halfway down the road cutting a second album with them and some of the same songs that are on this album were already underway, but we re-recorded them, obviously.
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0: Hey, Granger, it's Amy from Colorado Springs, Colorado. I'm on my way to work this morning as a nurse. I have a busy 12-hour shift ahead of me. Hope everyone has a great day. Thank you for everything you do.
1: You got a busy life, Amy, but it's a worthwhile one. Thank you for calling.

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Earl is going to be here to share what went down in this true, dumb criminal story coming up next.

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1: I'm Earl Dibbles Jr. I'm a country boy. I'm an honest boy, too, and crime don't pay. I got a story to prove it. The tables have turned on a California bike thief who stole an e-bike from the wrong man's daughter. Johnny bought his kid the e-bike that she used to get to school and work daily. However, some old thief lifted it from right outside her job. Fortunately, she remembered to slap a $30 Apple AirTag onto the bike, which allowed her to track it right to that old apartment complex in Orange County. Boy, that girl's smart. That criminal, he's dumb.
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0: 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That's Garth Brooks. My name is Scott Hansen, and think as you drunk.
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0: 99.9 Radio USA, Parker McCollum's Killing Me, George Burge and Luke Bryan, music coming up. 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Now, this event is coming up Sunday, August 30th, 3 until 6 p.m., and it's at the Orr Community Center. 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

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We've got Jelly Roll and Russell Dickerson. And right now it's Bailey Zimmerman Chevy Silverado.

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0: 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We've got Morgan Wallen music on the way. Fitz is going to count down the hits tomorrow morning, 8 a.m. to noon. It's Country Top 40 with Fitz. You'll hear the number one song in the Northland just before noon tomorrow. CT 40 with Fitz, tomorrow morning, 8 to noon on Radio USA. 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

day, Potts Farm was a place to go. Load a truck up, hit the dirt road. 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Y'all ain't listening. Them old

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0: 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I like that. Hey, we've got Luke Combs music on the way. 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

0: 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Who told you that? Who was it? I need to know. We've got Ella Langley and Morgan Wallen, music on the way. 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

0: 99.9 Radio USA, Luke Combs, Rethink Some Things. 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

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That's Rascal Flatts, and that about does it for me, Scott Hansen. Wade Allen is in next after one. Keep smiling. That sunshine's good for your teeth. Keep our servicemen and women and their families in your prayers.

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Good afternoon. Wayne Allen with you on your Saturday. Got the latest from Casey Musgraves. I've been listening to that one a lot lately. Really like it. Chris Jansen and Jake Owen on the way as well. Right now, here's Kenny Chesney.

0: Digging that new one from Casey Musgraves. It's Dry Spell on the Northland's hottest country music station. We are Radio USA. Now me and a beer, we go together like peanut butter and jelly. Here's Chris Jansen.
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1: 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That was Jake Owen. I was Jack, you were Diane on Radio USA. Now here's Morgan Wallen with Don't We.

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Gunpowder and Lead on Radio USA. And be sure to catch Birthday Trivia with Scott Hansen weekday mornings around 7:20. He'll ask a trivia question about a celebrity who's having a birthday. It's your chance to score the Northland meal deal from Papa Murphy's Pizza. Love Papa Murphy's. 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

Thomas Rhett, what's your country song on the home for the Northland's hottest country songs? 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Hey, Buck Lake's having their monthly breakfast buffet tomorrow. Give you all the details about it in just a few. Right now, here's Riley Greene.

0: Tyler Hubbard on Radio USA, and you should go to Buck Lake tomorrow between 9 and noon for their breakfast buffet. 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

I love collaborations. That's a monster collaboration. Hardy, Eric Church, Morgan Wallen, and Tim McGraw, MacArthur on Radio USA. Wayne Allen with you. Got Jordan Davis, Luke Combs, and Hudson Westbrook on the way. Right now, we got Morgan Wallen, Sandy.

He's a ranch hand in a pinch, man. 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
1: 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Cody Johnson on Radio USA. Hope he does get it back. Just don't turn this truck around. 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

And on Radio USA with Crazy Girl. I'm sure there's a joke there somewhere, but I'm not going to go there. Now here's the latest from Zach Top. It's called South of Sanity.

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I got a great collaboration from Low Cash and Parmalee coming up. Up next, here's another great collaboration. Lainey Wilson and John Mayer, Phone Keys Wallet.

0: I've had that one stuck in my head for a few days now. Low Cash and Parmalee, let the country music play on Radio USA. And today is Saturday, August 8th. There's a number of different things you can celebrate. It's not too late. It's International Cat Day, National Bowling Day. 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National Pickleball Day. 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It's also National Happiness Happens Day. Interesting. National Garage Sale Day, National Dollar Day, and also National Whataburger Day. Yeah, go to Texas. Get yourself a Whataburger, the most overrated cheeseburger you'll ever eat. 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

Get to drinking with Zach John King at 99.9 Radio USA. I'm digging that one. Wayne Allen with you. Hope you're having a great Saturday. Got Parker McCollum, Kip Moore. Great new duet from Ella Langley and Morgan Wallen on the way, too. Now here's Luke Bryan with Down to One.

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Down here, we play America's greatest country. We are Radio USA. Thanks for taking me along with you on your Saturday. I got Alexandra Kay, Cole Swindell, and so much more on the way. Right now, it's Lauren Elena, Chase Matthew, All My Exes.

Kelly Roll and Lainey Wilson on Radio USA and the Itasca County Family YMCA. They're having their bike rodeo this Monday. Tell you all about it in just a few. Right now, I got Alexandra Kaye.

0: I know absolutely nothing about being a girl dad. I have a stepson and three sons. That's Cole Swindell on Radio USA. And this Community Watch is brought to you by Arrowhead Transit. For over 50 years, it's been your ride. Families, they're invited to a free evening of fun at the Itasca County Family YMCA. They're having their bike rodeo this Monday, 5 to 7 p.m. Kids can test their skills on a bike obstacle course. They can learn bicycle safety, have their helmets properly fitted, and enjoy a bouncy house. They can also enter to win bikes and other great prizes. And the first 300 attendees, they receive a free hot dog and chips. Arden Bike will be on hand as well with minor bike repairs. So bring your bikes, bring your family, and enjoy this free community event at the Itasca County Family YMCA in Grand Rapids.
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On

Been getting a few requests for that one lately. That's Stella Lefty in Boston on Radio USA. Wayne Allen with you on your Saturday afternoon. Got Parmalee, Bailey Zimmerman, and Luke Bryan on the way. Right now, I got a different Luke. Luke Combs, Where the Wild Things Are.

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Got Blake Shelton up next with Let Him In Anyway.

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Love me collaborations. Can't get enough of them. Here's a great one from George Burge and Luke Bryan. It's Ride, Ride, Ride.

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Cody Johnson and the Painter on Radio USA, and Heritage Fest is coming to Ely. Tell you about that in just a few. Right now, here's the latest from Dan and Shay. It's called Say So.

0: Good damn, it's Brantley Gilbert on Radio USA. And hey, come celebrate Iron Range Heritage at Heritage Fest in Ely, Friday and Saturday, August 14th and 15th. 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

0: I think we've all used that excuse a time or 20. I was just a kid myself. That's John Morgan on Radio USA. Good evening. Wayne Allen with you. Got Graylin James, Tucker Wetmore, and Chris Jansen coming up. Right now, love this duet from Ella Langley and Riley Green. You look like you love me.
1: I was all but 22, I think, at the time. I'd been out on the road, lonely at night. And it'd been a while

Grail and James Water at a Wedding on Radio USA, where we like to keep you informed about all the great events going on in the Northland. 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

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I'll see you there in a few hours. Now here's Dustin Lynch, Easy to Love.

we're a day late on that one. That was Friday night on Radio USA. And be sure to catch Birthday Trivia with Scott Hansen. 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He'll ask a trivia question about a celebrity who's having a birthday. It's your chance to score the Northland meal deal from Papa Murphy's Pizza.

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Wayne Allen with you. Got Morgan Wall and Jared Neiman, Kenny Chesney, and so much more this hour. Right now, we're in God's country with Blake Shelton.

0: Drinks of that all night on Radio USA. And Scott Hansen's got your McDonald's quick quiz question. 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

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Full of dirt and gravel, I guess. I don't know. Up next, I think we've all been here a time or two. Think as you drunk. Here's

Luke Bryan's a country man on Radio USA, and so is Granger Smith. 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

Dierks Bentley, somewhere on a beach on Radio USA. I'll give you some things you can celebrate tomorrow in just a few. Right now, hands up with Jelly Roll.

0: Tucker Wetmore on Radio USA. Who told you that? Well, I'm telling you, tomorrow there's a lot of great things you can celebrate, a lot of fun things. 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It's also National Book Lovers Day, National Rice Pudding Day, Betty Boop Day, National Billiards and Pool Day, Hold Hands Day, and last and certainly not least, it's also National Women's Day. 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